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2: Slight chance for storms tonight. Otherwise, mainly cloudy skies expected. Lows level.

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0: Updated forecast brought to you by Quickstar, supporting local weather in communities across the state. Slight chance of thunderstorms overnight, otherwise cloudy skies expected. Lows dip down to about 65, winds out of the south 8 to 15 miles per hour. Overcast skies again Saturday, thunderstorms likely, high temperatures reach up to 82. That's the weatherology forecast for AM 1300 KGLO. Right now, 68.
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0: Updated forecast brought to you by Quickstar, supporting local weather in communities across the state. Slight chance of thunderstorms overnight, otherwise cloudy skies expected. Lows dip down, temperatures reach up to 81. Partly cloudy skies Saturday night, lows level off around 70. Warmer Sunday and Monday with highs in the upper 80s. Thunderstorms both days. That's the weatherology forecast for AM 1300 KGLO. Currently,
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0: Hi, this is Clint Thomas, your State Farm agent in Mason City. For almost 10 years now, we've been sharing a message about the effects of texting while driving. We often wonder if what we're doing is really making a difference. So we asked for some feedback, and here are some of the actual stories we received. Cindy from Mason City wrote, "I get so mad when I see people on their phones while driving. They don't know the danger they are creating for themselves and everyone else on the road. I appreciate the message you've been trying to send to those drivers. The unfortunate thing is that most people won't stop until someone they know has been hurt or killed because of their reckless act. Your agency is certainly doing all they can for those of us that are listening, and we thank you for that." Cindy, thank you. We hope that reading your message will help others do what you've done and put that phone down and avoid texting while driving before someone they love is affected. Do you have a story like Cindy's? Would you be willing to share it with us? If so, contact us at clintthomas.org and share your story with us.
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0: Cloudy skies expected today, with thunderstorms likely. High temperatures reach up to 81. Winds out of the south, 10 to 20 miles per hour. Partly cloudy tonight, lows level off around 70. Sunshine mixed with clouds at times tomorrow. Slight chance of thunderstorms. High temperatures reach up to 87. Slight chance for storms Monday and Tuesday with highs in the upper 80s. That's the weatherology forecast for AM 1300 KGLO. Right now, it's 64 degrees.
1: You've seen him on the back.
2: Hi, this is Clint Thomas, your State Farm agent in Mason City. For almost 10 years now, we've been sharing a message about the effects of texting while driving. We often wonder if what we're doing is really making a difference. So we asked for some feedback, and here are some of the actual stories we received. Bridget from Clear Lake wrote, "My husband was hit by a driver that was on her phone. I have no idea what was so important to her that she wasn't paying attention to the road. I don't know what I would have done if he hadn't survived the accident. They have changed laws to try to control distracted driving, but I really don't think it's making a difference. 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I applaud your efforts for trying to spread this positive message. 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

0: The Markley Van Camp and Robbins Show. Jamie Markley, David Van Camp, Scott Robbins, and the five stories we're watching today.
1: Number five, Barack Obama Elementary School in Richmond, Virginia has been closed indefinitely because of mold and rats.
2: All right.
1: Yeah. I feel like, man, that school district is really racist letting Barack Obama Elementary School go to hell in a handbasket like that.
3: Okay.
4: Come on, man.
1: Man. Number four.
5: That is the height of irresponsibility.
1: Yeah. I agree.
5: It is shameful.
1: Yes.
2: Yeah.
6: No, the rats were for research. Technically.
1: It's going to be Fauci's revenge.
6: Right, exactly.
1: Number four, California's transportation secretary says, yeah, the money to complete that high-speed rail that's been like 20 years in the work or thereabouts is not there today, with the project now estimated to cost about $126 billion,
2: yeah,
1: four times the original budget. All right.
6: Has one piece of track been laid?
1: No. God. No, they did this big celebration about...

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1: Celebrate the wins with their child. You know, that they got a good grade on a test that they've been studying for. Celebrate that with them and congratulate them on the effort that they've put into it.
0: More kids are showing signs of anxiety. What's changed and what should parents be paying closer attention to? Then,
2: every therapist in the world, when they went through grad school, did the same thing because the clinical lens is an easy one to adopt.
3: What's therapy speak and why is everyone doing it? I'm Marty Peterson.
0: And I'm Gary Price. 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
6: We're having a conversation today with Jeff Risley, Executive Director of Renewable Energy Farmers of America. I do want to ask you this, Jeff, since we have you here, and I'm wondering what this conversation has maybe looked like. There's been so much talk about data centers here lately and the rise of those in rural America, and I'm just wondering, are the traditional renewable energy items like wind turbines, solar, and more, is that getting swept up in some of that data center conversation? That I know a lot of folks are pushing back against those, and maybe is there some misinformation out there or not? Or are they doing a good job of keeping those items separated in some of those conversations in rural America?
7: They're definitely, those conversations are getting intertwined, no question. It's happening all over. I will say, you know, we don't have a lot of knowledge or experience or technical expertise on the data center side, so we don't advise there. But there are oftentimes when data center developers are pairing, you know, wind, solar, and storage with those projects. And, you know, we can definitely assist on the renewable energy side of that. So sometimes they come together, sometimes they don't, and that's okay. Mm-hmm. But they're completely different projects. They're completely different impacts. And so, you know, it doesn't help the landowner any for people who might be conflating these projects together. You know what I mean? It's, mm-hmm. it's best to address them separately.
6: And that's where I was thinking that this, you know, kind of sat at and where it should is that, I mean, we're talking different items. They may intersect in some ways to your point, but really, at the heart of this, we're talking about different items. And so what might be over here in the mainstream media and getting talked about, whether positively or negatively with data centers, that doesn't necessarily always correlate to some of the good things that can happen with renewable energy, Jeff.
7: Exactly right. Exactly right. So, yeah, it's definitely a growing situation. Just be, you know, it's creating this demand for electricity that is driving a lot of the renewable energy development. So, you know, data centers are going to be talked about, no question. But, mm-hmm. You know, they don't have to be paired with renewables. And often most of the renewables in the United States are being developed without data centers. So,
6: yeah, very true. Very true. Well, I appreciate you sharing a little bit of perspective on that because I know mm-hmm. folks are talking about it. Final thoughts here as we get close to wrapping up our conversation. Let's look ahead to the rest of the year for REFA. What are some things that are priorities for Renewable Energy Farmers of America here over the next several months, Jeff?
7: Well, you know, number one priority is always getting more members. So we encourage any of those, you know, your listeners to search us out. But we also are doing a lot more education. So we do have another virtual farm tour in October we're doing in Texas. And this will be at a farm that's got solar on it. So it's going to be an agri-solar scenario. So it's going to be great. There'll be more coming out about that. We've got a couple of webinars left this year. We're doing a cattle voltaics webinar next month.

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1: My name is Joel, and I came to St. Jude Children's Research Hospital in December of 1987 to be treated for osteosarcoma, which is bone cancer. We didn't know anything about St. Jude. We didn't know what they meant or that, you know, when we got here, what we would do, how it would be taken care of. And when we arrived, we found out that my family wasn't going to have to pay for any of my treatment, not for my medicine, not for travel, not for housing, not for food. 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That's what you're giving. 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So thank you so much.
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0: 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That was my 60-second before I took y'all to the break. But you know what? I took y'all to it, and I gave y'all JLab. Coming up next, yeah, let's talk about it. The owner, he had some sound. You're going to hear it. We're going to talk on it. This is Fox Sports Radio. It's Up On Game.
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6: High of 81 today under partly cloudy skies with a slight chance for storms. South winds 10 to 20 miles per hour. Partly cloudy skies again tonight. Lows dip down to about 70. Sunshine mixed with clouds at times. Tomorrow, slight chance of thunderstorms. Daytime highs approaching 87. Slight chance for storms. Monday and Tuesday with highs in the upper 80s. That's the weatherology forecast for AM 1300 KGLO. Right now, it's 68 degrees.
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3: I don't know how he got lost in the shuffle with all of this. 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And there's only been a two quarterback competition the entire time. I wouldn't be shocked if you didn't see all three quarterbacks play this season.
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1: You up at night. Do you wonder if what you've saved will be enough? If your money will go as far as you plan, or whether your retirement will look the way you imagine? What worries you? Everyone's concern is different, but ignoring it won't make it disappear. This is Ron Paul. You may not be able to predict what comes next, but you can take steps now to diversify your savings with precious metals before uncertainty becomes urgency. 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
9: From ABC News, I'm Dave Packer. The Trump administration has announced they'll make a deal with Venezuela for the South American country's oil.
10: President Trump calling it the biggest oil deal in world history, a landmark agreement between the U.S. and Venezuela involving a 100-year lease.
11: I now love Venezuela.
10: Nearly 8 months after he oversaw the ouster of dictator Nicolas Maduro, the president now says the U.S. government will enter a joint venture to control much of Venezuela's vast oil reserves.
9: ABC's Stephen Portnoy. One of the biggest attacks on Ukraine this year, a warehouse west of Kyiv packed with explosives hit by a Russian drone strike. It triggered a massive fire spreading to nearby homes and buildings, killing at least 37 people. ABC's Alex Prochet.
12: Russia and Ukraine trading escalating attacks over the last several weeks. This latest round comes just days after CIA Director John Ratcliffe made an unannounced visit to Moscow. Ukrainian President Volodymyr Zelensky calling it a terrible situation and terrible negligence. The attack sparking a detonation. Ukrainian officials say this warehouse may have been illegally storing munitions.
9: In Nepal, growing search and rescue efforts as relatives wait for word about